0: Central 200, 950.
1: Go ahead. 50.
0: I just got a call from one of the tenants there. There was a disturbance that he heard, and then when he looked out his window, he saw a white male, possibly a white shirt, walk into the back lot with blood all over his face. Unsure where he went from there, he did notice there's an old Chevy in the parking lot that he walked behind. Unable to find him now. He believes he might be somebody that lives in the building.
1: No issues. 50 has it. That vehicle still there?
0: Possibly the landlord that hasn't moved, it's stationary. But he's saying he might be over there somewhere.

0: 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I'm committed to.
1: You're on.
0: Apologies for the delay. We're transporting one to Webster.

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0: 10-5-1 dispatching the on-duty Western EMS, 751 School Street, Lanessa, room 16B. 80-year-old male fell on the floor, unable to walk. 10-5-1-2010.
1: Storm, this is Medic 3. 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
0: Received.

Watching the LJEWEMS mutually to the town of Webster, 751 School Street. It's going to be Lanessa, room 16B. 80-year-old male fell on the floor, unable to walk. Again, firearms dispatching the LJEWEMS mutually to the town of Webster, 751 School Street, Lanessa, room 16B. 80-year-old male fell on the floor, unable to walk.

0: Dudley to South Bridge on LPO 7.
1: South Bridge is on. 3-3, I get under there.

0: Farland Medic 2, Fletcher Medic 2, off also.
1: DeVault, first name Jeffrey, 516-69, 051669. He says he might be 211.

0: 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He is. 10 to 1. 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
1: Negative.
0: Miss Tanya Bieber.

0: Thanks, Joe.
1: Sure.
0: Units be clear. Mr. Duval stated that Paul Billadue struck him in the head. I'll take an AR.

0: Can you check the area of 37 Mason Road? Just had 2-9-1-1 open lines. Sounded possibly like someone was running in the road. Mapping there. 3-meter radius.
1: Central. Can you see if I'm seeing anything? Take care.
0: Okay. Control 774. They mapped at 37 Mason Road in Dudley. Sounded like someone was running in the roadway. Is someone available to check on that for them?
2: Hey, from. Send a couple.
0: Where is he? 200-950.
3: I have it.
0: Where is it?

0: Right, disregard. I'll take it.
1: Roger. Looked up in house. Comes back to a Richard Arpin at a 36 Alton Drive, but it was mapping at 37 Mason Road. You can stand down. Somebody's going to check that.
2: Oh, they called saying that she was en route probably about 10, 12 minutes ago.
3: Traffic. It's going to be on East Main by Project. There's a Romeo 69, Whiskey Foxtrot Alpha, R69 WFA.

0: 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Zero 987-378-08. 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I'm all set.
1: I'm in the area. 37, correct?
2: Hey, from both times when the 911 call came in, they were both mapping right there.
3: Eight-eight-five, I just sent the call the number back. There was no answer in the updated mapping. Put it in the middle of Jesse Road.
1: Turn on to Jesse.

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1: Persist.

Control. Can you check the location again? Travel just Caesars. Control. 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
1: Jim.
2: Not yet. Yeah.
3: Do you have an ETA for your female officer?
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1: Yeah.
0: Can you just run 5 November Foxtrot Tango 23? 5 NFT 23, there's a quite a few inquiries on it. I'm just seeing if there's anything noteworthy or recent.

0: Bye. I'm trying to call another female, Angelina, on the phone.
1: Yes.
0: I have her on the line. I can transfer it over if you want.
2: We're going to have her call her.

0: control to 950-774. Control 950-774. Can you respond Indian Lane? Just took a call from a female who lives on the Connecticut side of Indian Lane reporting a gray Harley Davidson keeps speeding up and down. He's from the Webster side. I did advise her to contact the Connecticut State Police if it continues to happen on her side, but she states that it's both sides.
1: Seven four, how's that?
2: Does she have a name or anything? Does she know who it was?
0: Address or him. She said that it's been an ongoing issue. Every time they run out there to tell him to slow down, it's like he speeds up and does it on purpose. I did advise her to let Connecticut know of that as well.
3: Okay. Let's just send the owner off.

0: the info and then get back to you on here.
1: Receive. RP Sap should still be working, too, if that works.

0: control. Please head to come over.
1: You just create a lost property call. I was given a wallet that Yakko just prior to this call being put out. I'm just going to be returning it to its owner. Maybe 16 Nancy Drive. I can give you a Sierra if you need it.
0: Roger. Go ahead with it.
1: Sierra 21, I'm sorry, Sierra 2312-1674, S2312-1674.
0: And that's the person that lost the wallet, correct?

0: I just talked to the ORC. Did things change? Did things change? Or were you just getting ahead of it?
1: Just checking, nothing was passed along.
0: Because the prisoner's not in the car yet. I'll give you mileage.
2: I'm the mileage when we're ready. 2515.3 miles.

0: Oh, that was cool.
1: Everyone's tied up at the hospital.
2: Control.

0: Rosa 26, Sturbridge, over county band. Do you have a mutual aid ambulance available to respond to our town?
1: Yes, what is the address of the nature?
0: Southbridge Rehab on the fourth floor for a 70-year-old male with shortness of breath.
1: For Chapin Street.
0: 84 Chapin, Charlie Hotel, Alpha, Papa, India, November.

0: 就这个说法。
1: Has been returned to him. He advised that there's nothing from it. Be clear.

0: 950, 200.
1: 200.
0: All. I just had a walk-in reporting. There's a male party, possibly slumped over in the seat. Red Jeep.
1: 50, I have it. I believe I'm going to be familiar with that subject. He tends to sleep in his vehicle. I have something going on right now. Seven four will be out with him.
0: Roger.
1: 37 control. S 9 Kilo Mike 347, 9 KM 347.
2: He's awake.

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0: To the McDonald's on East Main Street. I just had a 911 open line, sounded like a disturbance in the background. My partner's on the phone with someone from there right now.
1: There she is. There she
2: is. He is responding to McDonald's on the phone with the male party. He's in a Ford Focus color blue. Male party, Daniel. Stating he's trying to leave. Female is causing a disturbance with him, accusing him of stealing things. She's currently standing in front of his vehicle, refusing to let him leave.
1: Better be out. Right. 50 and 7-4 will be in route as well.

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0: Control 537-74. 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He said it was accidental. Just be advised, there is a caution with that apartment of an autistic male that lives in that apartment.
1: Patrol, will you
0: say that again? Because of what in the apartment? Autistic male that lives in the apartment.
1: I'll be in room. If you're still on the line with the call, have them speed us outside, please.
0: Roger, I'll call him back.

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1: Hey, firm, he's taking booking.
0: Somebody's available. Just go down there and do the prisoner, please.

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0: Three, seven, 200.
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7-4. Boyle's been looking to talk to you about setting an order. He just has some information he wants to send to you.

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1: I'll be there in short.
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0: 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Mass 186 Sierra Whiskey 5, Lane 6 SW5, owner off.
1: The other vehicle you had in the call was parked. I'll take an AC. And he's from McClure.
2: If that vehicle that you just provided, was that on a brown Toyota RAV4? The registration is expired.
1: I'll advise the operator. Thank you.

0: 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Frequent fire alarm. Show us back at town available.
1: I advise the operator. He's going to be renewing before leaving. I'll be clear.

0: Deshaun got black shorts, he said, white t-shirt, maybe a black back, black backpack. We'll be out at Bartlett Funeral Home with two juveniles.
1: The male was has short, curly hair with a mustache. Last thing wearing black shorts and a black t-shirt.

0: 261, status traffic.
1: Yep, just standing by. Is Webster coming out?
0: Juvenile.
1: That's him.
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2: Something Dilly's gonna be out with the missing juvenile, Schofield Ave.
3: Receive.
2: Be advised.
3: Yeah, affirmative. You could send them over there. If they want to give me a call, I can fill them in, or I can just meet them over there.

0: No party was advised of his options. I told him to call if anyone shows up at his house. I'll be clear and I'll take an OF.
1: Bridges.
0: Busy, Angel.
1: Good.
0: Online. Have her head up to Auburn.

0: Marfa.
1: 261 control. 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He's a friend. I'm going to follow the ambulance up to the hospital. The friend's going there to support this gentleman, young gentleman that the EMS has and should be transporting. Nine seven 2008. He's out of Webster.

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And she was on the phone giving permission to go.

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Line 876.2.

0: 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Activity control, I'm out at Hubbard. 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
1: Hey, Firm, show me you up there.

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1: All right, the juvenile is in the care of Hubbard staff. I'll be clear. 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If she calls back, you can just advise her to speak with the nurses.

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0: 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That's pursuit.
1: Sir, I am monitoring and giving the updates.
0: Receiving the plate.
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0: Yeah.
1: Asking if you could have your officers, if they're not already on the other side of 84, I guess one of the parties sailed out that direction.
0: Breaking, sir, they're setting up a perimeter now. One is going up the ramp, and the other one is down on 84.
1: Thank you.

0: 7.
1: Turbine's on.
0: There were three in the vehicle. The one in custody was in the back seat. Two bailed out, one up towards the pipe, and the other one down towards Route 20.

0: Third Ridge LPS 7. Date of birth for Mr. Perez was 7/16/2007.
1: To receive, sir, thank you.

0: 231. Here, spawn up the Hubbard in the ER. Sounds like the party you dealt with earlier with the MVA. Their car is now possibly stolen, he believes. He went out to try to find it, and it was not there.
1: Okay.
0: I'm not sure if that's who you dealt with earlier.

0: Fire lines dispatching on TV upstream, US 57 Brookside Ave, 71-year-old male, difficulty breathing. 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
1: Mac 2.

0: 206. There's a National Grid detail on Ramshorn Road this morning at 8 a.m. They just called looking to change the address from Ramshorn to 16 Corbin.
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0: 79 East Main Street, apartment number 2, confirm a 911 missed dial. Spoke with a Leah, who stated her phone was malfunctioning.

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1: Both.
0: 6th Street, Apartment 3, for a welfare check of a Carly Dion. A family friend is calling in concern. They haven't heard from her since last week. She is known to be an addict, and we're unable to make contact. Again, 41 Prospect Street. There was an incident with her 4 days ago involving an EMS call.

0: 96 control. Do we have a phone number for that female? And if so, can we try it?
1: Straight to voicemail.

striking a still alarm assignment, deadly fire, responding 8 Village Street for Central Station fire alarm activation, coming in as the fire alarm control panel. Fireland dispatching a still alarm for deadly fire, 8 Village Street for a Central Station fire alarm, coming in as the fire alarm panel, control panel.

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1: Good.
0: Alright, there's no answer at the door. Neighbor saw her yesterday. She left with another male party in a car.

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0: Respond to 100 East Main Street. It's going to be the old Walgreens. Caller is concerned for a possible homeless male that's been living in the back of the building near the dumpsters. He states he just walked past him approximately 10, 15 minutes ago. He's just concerned for his well-being. He was uttering nonsense and yelling and being loud. The only description he has is a white male, approximately 5'9".

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0: active Hyundai Elantra color gray, registered to a Charles Ogwa out of Waltham, showing a suspended status, negative wants.
1: Received.
2: O2. Just be advised, if you have Frank there, Ogua, he's also suspended, and he's been being moved around in that vehicle from lot to lot, and has been made aware of his license status.
1: Is there a chance I could deal with anybody? Can I get 199-657-033? 199-657-033.

Zero to patrol. Alright, the middle party from the original call wasn't here. They say they saw somebody here when they pulled in. They're taking a break here in between door dashes. Just ask them not to hang out one spot for too long. Clear out.

Zero Two Control. The caller came up to me. Based on his description and description of his accent, sounds like it might be false, but I know we've been dealing with him the last couple of days.

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0: 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Park Ave just called back confirming 910 at Second Island and Park Ave. And then a few minutes later at Second Island and Thompson Road.
1: South 950, I had an over now.
0: Perfect.

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0: 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Mercer County Sheriff's Office. 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
0: This concludes the weekly test of LPS 7. All units loud and clear with the exception of Worcester Regional. Worcester Regional dispatch clear. 932.

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1: I'm going to be on a follow-up. It's going to be in the municipal lot with Tracy Court. It's going to be a follow-up to call 18451.
2: Jeff, at the end, it was 18451.
1: 451. Control, can you put a car on the call for me? It's going to be Mass PC 6, Papa, Papa, Papa, 9-5. It should be on a black Mercedes.
2: Mercedes.

0: 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Do we have any in-house information on the registered owner of this Mercedes?
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0: Well, go ahead, yeah.

0: Alpha one.
1: Alpha one.
0: I'm not showing a contact number for her, so.
1: Even notification on this vehicle, it was here, didn't appear to be moving last, when we were here last week. It's leaking fluids, so I'm going to leave a notification if it's not removed by tomorrow afternoon. We'll get it towed out of here.

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0: 3 tongue strong. I'll be clear. Warning, citation was issued for speed on Cloud War. I'm a number when you're ready.
1: AE. Just confirming the speed was on Cudworth, not Sutton.
0: Confirm.

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He's reporting his phone was stolen over the weekend by somebody that has issues with him. He has since then gotten his phone back. However,

0: Under the Web Street MS Unit 696, 29 Meek Street Apartment 329 at the Sikowski School Apartments for a 100-year-old female, difficulty breathing and walking, unable to lock her apartment, file and dispatching on duty. Web Street EMS 29 Meek Street Apartment 329 at the Sikowski School Apartments with Unit 696 for a 100-year-old female called in by a third-party caller for weakness, difficulty breathing, unable to walk. Have a call 1136.
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One 116, lower bore, with mass, liberally plate, LV, alpha, 6366, A, 6366.

0: 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That's 292-64986. I'll take the info, please.
1: It's going to be active on a active license -1 south of Boston.

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1: Two
0: car motor vehicle accident, no injuries, the corner of Sawmill and Lawrence Road.

along with the EMS and units already dispatched to the corner of Sawmill and Lawrence Road for a car motor vehicle accident with airbag deployment. No injuries reported at this time. Fire alarm dispatching a first alarm assignment for Dudley Fire along with Dudley EMS. Units responding 139-261, two car motor vehicle accident with airbag deployment on the corner of Sawmill and Lawrence Road.

0: T-61 control. Vehicle 1, S4, November, Kilo, Juliet, 56, 4, NKJ, 56. Operated by NAS Sierra Alpha, 2161-425, Sierra Alpha, 2161-425. 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

0: So for two, please.
1: Three nine control. 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That's four. Six four zero 16267. Copy.

0: 2023. 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And you have Precision on the way for two, correct?
1: That's affirmed.

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Tschüssi von den Job. Be clear. 139 is still on scene. 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

0: 6-1. 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
1: Roger, you able to leave a message?
0: Yeah, affirm, I can leave him one on his personal.

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1: Go ahead.
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1: I'm going to be clear, precision has both in vehicles and female parties ride just arrived.

Control 2, 416. 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He's got a TT unit out front making a delivery on some pallets.

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I'm at number one, ready? 412105 Alpha Echo. 412105 AE.

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0: 139. 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She and her mother are out there. Apparently last week they attempted to sign the daughter up for the health connector, and they called in to what they thought was the health connector and found out afterwards that it was not, and they provided personal information and have already had money taken from them.
1: Okay. You start the live entry, please.

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It's going to be Tango 6515-241-0028. Again, T 6515-241-0028. I'll take info, please.

0: 5-3-7. Do you have a name and date of birth showing that is required?
1: Last name is going to be Tango, Romeo, Echo, Mike, Bravo, Lima, Alpha, Yankee. First name is going to be Juliet, Echo, Romeo, Echo, Mike, Yankee. Date of birth is going to be 10/24/2002.

0: 非常收。Status.
1: We're trying to find it, say bye.
0: Okay, thank you.
2: 37, just confirming the first name, Jacques, J-A-Q-U-E-S, correct?
0: Negative, that's going to be the first name of the registered owner. It's going to be his son driving. First name is going to be Jeremy. Spelling is going to be Juliet, Echo, Romeo, Echo, Mike, Yankee.

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S 475-489-43. 475-489-43. What's up?

0: Presumptuous. I'll be clear. Warning for the issues. Issues for speed. I'm at number one, you ready? Nine Alpha Echo, 412-369-AE.
1: Roger.

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Cod Wars near the highway department. This is me, Mass. 6 Sierra Tango Hotel 716 STH 71.

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Sierra Alpha 195-2092, SA 195-2092. I'll take the info, please.

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0: Solomon is running. Do you stand by for a soft hold below that? Please pull from STC 9, Echo, Tangle, 995, repeating 9EC995 on a 07 Toyota RAV4 color blue. RO believes to be the operator, possibly violated 209A order in our town at the Amazon. Stated that he was heading to a McDonald's. If okay, stop, hold, contact home.
1: Citation warning issue for speed. I have a number already.
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0: Control call, Webster Delta Lima, stand by for a bull out of Charlton. 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
1: Roger.

0: fire alarm is dispatching the on-duty Webster EMS, 18 Mechanic Street. It's going to be for a 65-year-old male. He's a diabetic, hasn't had his insulin, and can't move. It's going to be an unknown apartment at 18 Mechanic Street. Again, fire alarm dispatching the on-duty Webster EMS, 18 Mechanic Street, unknown apartment, 65-year-old male, diabetic, hasn't had his insulin, and can't move. 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
1: Paramedic 5.
0: The caller said...

Control Tower West Civilian units regarding that bolo out of Charlton. There is PC for arrest now. Again, this PC for arrest of the bolo out of Charlton for 9 Echo Tango 995. Receive.

0: Fire alarm from Medic 5, be advised it's building 16 in the back, apartment 2.
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0: E3. Is Mr. Rios in custody, 114 Pine Street, in Southbridge.
1: 3 seat belt like my officers, I believe there's one in route.
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He has entered as missing in NCIC, has early onset dementia. Failed to show for lunch, his last Apple AirTag pinged in Marlboro. And the last current ping is in the Oxford area of Leicester Street. Appears to be traveling in a westerly direction, possibly on Route 20 or the Turnpike. 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
0: I have an officer currently in a pursuit, Route 12 northbound, about to head towards Worcester for Mike Lima X-ray 36 for MLX 36, a 2016 Jeep Patriot color black. Vehicles took off on our officers with multiple passengers reaching around in the vehicle and the operator switched seats.

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0: Do you copy that, Polo, correct? My officer is currently in pursuit, Route 12 northbound, just crossing into Worcester with 4 Mike Lima X-ray 36. Occupied times 3, occupants were reaching all around the vehicle, then swapped seats and took off from the motor vehicle stop.
1: Affirmative, I'll put it up now.

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1: Ma'am, if you search that business, the vehicle's registered to the owner of the business is very cooperative and will usually give you live GPS things of their vehicle, and once the vehicle comes to a stop, he can shut it off remotely.

0: Auburn, 210 over LPS 7.
1: What's your answer?
0: Just be advised, I have an officer out at 1051 Main Street, New York City, making contact with the business owner there.
1: Fishing off feds, does he need us there?
0: He should be all set. He just wanted us to advise you.
1: All right, thank you.

0: One of the medics stated that sometimes these new vehicles, if they hit a bump hard enough, it might send an alert.
1: That's what I'm thinking with this pickup truck right here, actually. I'm going to go see if I can find the person associated with it before I go across it into Dudley.
0: Control, we have a plate one ready.
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0: 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Mile 97, Birch Island Road. Spoke to a female, Lisa. She said her phone is stuck calling 911.
1: Control 2101. They're just clearing the hospital, and they wanted to know if they're needed there.
2: I just yelled at him across the way. He should be answering to you shortly.

0: Control, I'm going to take care of those two calls. 3-7's tied up for report.
1: I did verify with the first caller. He said that there's no way for him to come down here.

0: Control anything on that vehicle.
1: Coming back active to a Ford F-150, color silver. It's registered to an Adam Rivers out of North Grosvenordale.
2: Question, is that the name on the... the alert call?
1: I'm going to give QV a call and see if they got any other information when the call came into them.
2: Thank you. We're not seeing a crash. This is the only vehicle in the area. It appears unremarkable. Like, it hasn't been in a crash. There's no one around that we can find. But if you could call them back and find out, that would at least solve that. We'll be clear for now.
3: Flylar, medic to yourself, clear as well.
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0: Yeah.
5: Officer to Charleston over LBS 7.
6: Answer.
5: You can disregard the previous. Our officers are out with them. Thank you.

are for a 56-year-old female, difficulty breathing. She is on oxygen, but doesn't appear as working. Again, fire alarm is dispatching the on-duty Webster EMS, number 40, Union Street, apartment 1R. 56-year-old female, difficulty breathing. She is on oxygen, however, it's not working properly.

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1: Control 420. That's a negative. They didn't receive any other information. It's just a recording stating the vehicle was involved in an accident, but it doesn't provide any specifics.

control, if we get another one, you know, just make some contact with her and we'll log it. Sounds like it's a recurring problem with her phone here.

0: Go ahead.
1: I gave the walk-in a statement form for him to fill out, and he'll get it back to me once he completes filling it out.
0: Williams?
1: Affirmative, I'm out of Williams. Any word back from National Grid?
0: Executive, did you want to give him a call?
1: Yeah, can you give them a call and see if they want us to hire a detail officer for this tree down / fires? Two officers. Two, not one. Two.
0: Reason two, not one.

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1: Control 7-4.
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101. They are showing an ETA of 6:57. In regards to the detail, they said they needed to relay that to their dispatch, and they're going to be giving us a call.

0: 7-4 control. Pennsylvania, driver's license, 4, Mass, 6, Foxtrot, Sierra, Foxtrot, 2-5. You ready?
1: Yeah, go ahead with it.
0: 30461471. Again, 30461471. First name, Nicholas.

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1: 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Control 74.

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1: 20.
0: 50. Main Street is going to be in the back parking lot. Active disturbance. Caller saying that an adult is trying to hit a child. I can also hear a car alarm going off.

0: caller doesn't know who the parties are, but she is stating that the female struck one of the kids.
1: Roger.
2: All right, I'm going out. Do we have a description on any of the parties involved?

0: Caller stating that she's around 5 foot tall, wearing a purple wig.
1: Black, white, Hispanic.
2: Oh, you never know.

0: control. If you want to add a show, at least go with it.
1: 50, there was a lot of background noise. Can you just go again with that name?
0: Shelly Scones.

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1: call.
0: Adisha Thomas.
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0: 20, go ahead.
1: All right, mother of the children is Q-U-E-S-O-N, first name Ruby, R-U-B-E.
0: The two adults, 950, called in. They're both active, negative WMS.
1: 10-5-97. And I have an S number when you're ready.
0: I'm going to be toning EMS.

0: I'm dispatching the on-duty Webster EMS, 29 Negus Street, apartment 318. Medical emergency, needs a lift assist. I'm dispatching the on-duty Webster EMS, 29 Negus Street, apartment in 318. 79-year-old female fell, needs a lift assist. Town Town, 1835.
1: Mylar Medic 2, if you can start fire that way, we'll try to do a quick tour of the hospital.

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0: Receive.
1: Sim, Border Control, I'm going to be clear.
0: Receive.
1: You can just add to the log that the operator vehicle 2 was not impaired. There were no signs of that. All the parties that were in the vehicles stated that there were no injuries. They were informed this was going to be logged, and they are going to contact their insurance companies to handle the matter. I'm going to be clear.
2: Clear Control, I have an ID when you're ready. I'll just take Rothen Warrants, Liz. Sierra 3690-0622. Sierra 3690-0622.
1: Are you guys all set down there?
3: Yeah, we should be.

Control 20. She's showing active out of Chase Ave. She's got 5 on the adult assault and battery, was most recent in 2018, and negative warrants.

flight control. All right, the children are going to go with Grandma, which is Miss Titus that I called in. It seems like the conflict was between two juveniles. Between two parties, and the juveniles weren't involved or hurt. They were just close by. It's going to be Ruby and Miss Thomas, where the problem, they've been separated, and the children are going off, like I said, with Grandma to a safe spot, and peace has been restored. We'll all be clear. I will take an OF for a 51A.

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1: Roger, they were going to attempt to do a quick turnaround. I'll verify. Medic 2.
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1: Do you want to be transported to the hospital?

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It's going to be Budley Hall for a commercial central station fire alarm activation showing zone 010, no description. Repeating, this is a still alarm. 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

0: me pass something along?
1: Negative. I want you to give him a call. Let him know that I'm trying to get in touch with him. When you get a chance, can you come down to Williams? Take your time. Nothing urgent. By the West Main side. Connor, did you copy that direct?

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On the Onyx detail, just so you're aware.

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0: Phillips, New Templeton.
1: 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Rural, / Wichita, please.
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1: Thank you, Westminster. 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
0: Anonymous caller, 275 Main Street. It's going to be in the back parking lot. 3 to 4 females actively fighting. My caller then disconnected.
2: Caller, make 2 out of Webster.

0: Control, I know you said 275, but I'm going to try 248 just on a suspicion.
1: Receive.
2: I just checked that.
0: Bro. All parties actually in front of 275, but I have one on the air.

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0: 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Okay, that'll be my next stop then.
1: Paramedic 1 back in the area.

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0: Good.
1: Good. 13 Cutler Street, apartment number 3, to confirm a 911 misdial. The number in-house comes back to that address. We do have a lot of history with disturbances and domestics, ABDW. I tried to call the number back. It just rang, and I was unable to leave a voicemail.

0: Did you make contact with the other female party, or you just saw this one in front of the base?
1: Made contact with the other one, said she was looking to talk to the female that you're with, and had since gone back home.
0: Okay, because this female is just looking to have her grandmother pick up her kids. She's mostly just concerned about her children right now.
1: I didn't get that. Hold on. I'm going out with you in a second.
2: Control, you said 13 Cutler, apartment 3.
3: Receive.

0: Area control. Pull me out on cover.
1: Lindsay Michna or Joseph Barton, both were listed under that phone number.

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1: Second.
0: A male party from 13 Cutler, apartment number 3 right now.
1: Roger, it's gonna be her son. It's a health issue.

0: Lindsay.
1: Start EMS for an evaluation of the juvenile. Mom wants me to go up to the hospital.
0: Where's you?

0: Disruption beyond duty, Webster EMS. Responding 13 Cutler Street, apartment number 3, meet PD on scene, requesting an eval of the juvenile. Again, found dispatching beyond duty, Webster EMS, 13 Cutler Street, apartment number 3, meet PD on scene, requesting eval for a juvenile. 10-19-22.
1: Medic 1.

0: Fire Alarm is dispatching the on-duty Webster EMS. You'll be responding 96 Slater Street, apartment 303. Community EMT is on scene with a 49-year-old female possibly having a stroke. She is conscious and breathing. Again, Fire Alarm is dispatching the on-duty Webster EMS, 96 Slater Street, apartment 303. A community EMT is on scene with a 49-year-old female possibly having a stroke. She is alert and breathing.
1: Medic 2.
2: Sending drill. You have mom's information and the juveniles.
1: Negative, we just have Lindsay.
2: Juvenile is going to be a Joseph Barton, 4311. He's in house.

0: Yeah, I'll take another unit. That says that he might get aggressive.
1: That way. Cutler.
2: Cutler, apartment 3.

0: 537.
1: Just
0: checking your status.
1: She's just talking in circles with the party from the last call.
2: Got a unit up here now.
0: Seven four, go again.
3: He needs another unit. They're fighting. I'll head that way.
1: That's when I got Cutler Street.

0: Island penalty.
1: What's the ETA in the ambulance?
2: Anyway. Highland medic too.
3: I'm gonna
2: let them know that. Just arriving.
0: Receive.

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1: Transplanting Webster.

0: fire alarm to EMS headquarters. Just be advised, 395 South off-ramp at exit 3 is going to be completely shut down until further notice due to construction. Again, 395 South off-ramp, exit 3, completely shut down.
1: EMS has up.

0: Alarm to fire headquarters. Just be advised, 395 South off ramp at exit 3 is going to be completely closed due to construction until further notice. Again, 395 South off ramp, exit 3, completely shut down.
1: All right.

0: You guys are going to be clear. Ray and myself are going to head to the hospital. I'll take an AR.
1: Where are you, Sam? 2-4, go again.
2: We're going to be clear and returning.
1: Where are you, Sam? 450.
0: Juvenile.
1: Roger, thank you.

0: Central 2537.
1: Can you speak to the male party that's in the lobby? He's here to report his daughter as a missing person. We did do a welfare check for her this morning on day shift around 7 a.m. Officers did not make any contact. They spoke with a neighbor who said they saw her getting into a car with a male party yesterday. The father is here in the lobby just looking to see what next steps he can take.

0: Oh, left through to C5 on LPS 7.
1: Yeah,
0: sorry. C5's on. Took a call 395 north between exit 1 and 3. Large tire debris all over the highway. Try getting a better mile marker. Should just stay between exit 1 and 3 north. Received, just got a code 22 in as well.
2: Carline Medic 2, where are you calling?

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Again, with a new ETA of 25 minutes, they had to divert to a higher priority.